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3: 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I want to know, what are his hardest songs to sing live? Also, what's the coolest thing he's ever been given for free? Luke Bryan, coming up. Also, tell me something good. All right, Bobby here. Let's start the show now. Yeah.

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0: What songs of yours are the hardest for you to sing?
3: Man, I think, you know, Roller Coaster is a very, very tough song. Waves was really, really tough. But here's the deal. When my nose and chest and lungs and voice are all in harmony, man, I'm having a good time up there. But Roller Coaster's a really tricky one.
0: You ever record one and go, man, now I got to go sing this every night? Because it was very difficult to record in the studio.
3: Me and my producer, we've been really good about, my producer who's been with me for years, he knows where my voice is supposed to be. And we'll go in with a new song and I'll try to get him, and he's got a note on the guitar and he's like, this is your note. And I'm like, but I can do it. He's like, and then after the fact, after we had the showdown in the studio, we argue it out. Then he always wins, and I'm glad, but...
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1: Hey, it's Bobby Bones. 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Hopefully he'll answer that. We'll come back. More of the Bobby Bones Show.

0: Hey guys, it's I Heart Country on The Verge artist Stella Lefty. 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
0: Yeehaw. Back in studio with Luke Bryan. How do you keep your voice healthy?
3: You know, I think, man, I'm really lucky in I have a big old loud, booming, healthy voice that, thank God, I've never... when I'm going through this, too, like me and my ENT, is that right?
4: Ear, nose, and throat.
3: Ear, nose, and throat. We are actively talking 30 minutes a day, trying to determine what's going on. And right when I get, like, right when I got back from Rogers Friday morning, I went into the chair. He runs a camera up my nose. You know, I have that happen. You know, we're constantly checking my vocal cords, and they're like, I mean, they're like, I told somebody, like, the Swamp Thing's arm. You remember the Swamp Thing's arm that got chopped off?
0: No. What's this?
3: You don't remember the movie Swamp Thing?
0: Not a movie guy, really.
3: Oh, God.
0: Is that a big one?
4: Like, it's like a big old
3: it's
4: burly
3: a cheesy
4: swamp.
3: 80s movie.
0: Yeah, I didn't even watch, like, Godfather.
3: He gets his arm chopped off, and it grows back. It's like my voice.
0: I'm looking at it now. It looks disgusting.
3: Swamp Thing's arm?
0: Yeah.
3: Oh, it's,
0: is that what your nose throat looked like?
3: Locklear was in that movie.
5: Fun fact.
3: That was like her movie where you're like a 9-year-old kid and you're like, who is that?
0: I don't think I've ever seen Swamp Thing. I'm looking right at it.
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0: A stray basset hound in Texas was found. It was trapped in an abandoned well for several days. So the renter of the house heard a barking, but the barking was so faint, he thought it was coming from three or four houses down. Never really could identify where it was coming from, but the barking didn't stop. It turns out it was coming from under his floorboards. He called animal control, and they discovered the dog had fallen 12 feet into an uncovered well. So now they got to get down there. Eight rescuers, including members of the fire department and a local animal shelter. Very tight conditions. This is an old well that wasn't even being used anymore. They got him. They named him Timmy. So why do you think, guys, they named him Timmy?
4: Didn't Timmy fall down the well?
0: Yeah, that's it.
4: In something.
0: Timmy's in the well, Lassie. That's exactly what it is. So Timmy made it out. 3 days later, Timmy was found a home. A person adopted him. And
4: wow,
0: that ends up being a really good story. It feels weird when you just hear something making a noise like an animal and it's like in the house somewhere and you can't find it.
4: Oh,
0: turns
4: yeah.
0: out it was in a well underneath the house. Crazy. Great story. That's from the New York Post. That's what it's all about.
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2: 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More with Luke Bryan on the way. What's his most impactful song ever? What side of him do people not often see that he's like, hey, I do this too? Luke Bryan next on The Bobby Bones Show.

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2: 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Boston is a song I wrote when I was waiting on a guy who was picking me up. I couldn't stop thinking about him, and this is what I was feeling while I was waiting for him. Here's my song, Boston. On a train.

0: guys, it's iHeartCountry on The Verge artist Stella Lefty. 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
7: Happy Tuesday, everybody. Welcome to show number 1635. It's After Midnight. It's me. I'm your host, Granger Smith. So glad to be with you again. I've got some good news headed your way. Hang tight. I'll read it for you. I've got some Nashville news with Ann Hudson coming in here with stories about your favorite stars out there in Nashville. And I got a whole bunch of good country music to play for you. I'm glad you're with me. Keep it right here. We're After Midnight.

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1021 WDRM, number one for New Country. So I got a topic I want to discuss next hour. I want to hear from you on this. What was your favorite game to play outside as a kid? Call me. We'll talk about this. 866-607-8383.

0: 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Ann Hudson coming in with the latest Nashville updates. And what do you have for us today?
1: Oh my gosh, Granger, in case you missed it, Kane Brown was rushed to the hospital. I got that story coming up in your Nashville news next.

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1: Hey Granger, this is Diane in Farmington, New Mexico. 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Thank you.
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You know, there's something about dumb criminals and their allergy to clothing, I guess. This one involves someone on an e-bike when this crime went down. Earl is going to be here to share this dumb criminal story next.

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1: Just calling from Pinckney, Minnesota. 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Have a great day, all you people.
0: I appreciate you, buddy. 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

0: 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Next up, Ann Hudson joining us to dish out some Nashville news and what's on deck.
1: Well, Granger, remember we were talking about Bailey Zimmerman and how he's got like an arrest warrant out? He has made a statement. I'll tell you what he said coming up in your Nashville news next.

was a place to go. Load a truck up, hit the dirt road. Jumped a barbed wire, spread the word. Light the bonfire and call the girls. King and the can and the Marlboro man. Jack and Jim were a few good men. Where you learn how to kiss

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Okay, what was your favorite summer vacation growing up? You got a good story for me? Let me know. 866-607-8383. We'll talk in two songs.

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Continuing this conversation, what was your favorite summer vacation growing up? You got a good memory for me? Let me know the story. 866-607-8383.

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Number one for New Country, 102.1 WDRM. Hey, as your Tuesday gets rolling, I thought I could kick things off with some good news, hopefully put a smile on your face. 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

0: 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Ann Hudson coming in with the latest Nashville updates. And what do you have for us today?
1: 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I got that story coming up in your Nashville news next.

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1: 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And Granger Smith is the voice that keeps the night going strong. 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
8: 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I'm Granger Smith. I'm your host. I'm going to talk about some things that went down on this day in history coming up this hour, plus some Nashville news with Ann Hudson. She's the one going to keep you informed about all your favorite stars out there in Nashville. Hang tight for all of this on our final hour. We are After Midnight.
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1: Somewhere along the line, we decided that one of our favorite superheroes was going to come from an eight-legged arachnid. And he appeared on this day for the very first time. You probably know who I'm talking about, but do you know what year? Hang on, I'll tell you, plus other things that went down on this day in history coming up in two songs. Yeah, this time.

0: talking about history. And he's even got the diploma to prove it. It's time for This Day in History on After Midnight with Granger Smith.
1: On this day, June the 30th, 1859, a daredevil crossed Niagara Falls on a tightrope. 1936, Gone with the Wind was published. 1938, Spider-Man first appeared in DC Comics' Action Comics series, issue number one. 1955, Johnny Carson Show premiered on CBS. 1972, Opryland Hotel and Theme Park opened up to the public in Nashville. 1995, Garth Brooks received his star on the Hollywood Walk of Fame. Some famous birthdays include boxing legend Mike Tyson, Olympic swimmer Michael Phelps, WWE star Cody Rhodes, and country singer Cole Swindell. Those are just a few things that went down on this day in history.
0: Thanks for sharing your third shift with us here on After Midnight with Granger Smith.
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1: Hey, I've got an open phone line anytime. My number is 866-607-8383. Hit me up sometime and share what you're up to, where you're listening from, what you're doing on the third shift. Again, my number is 866-607-8383. Thank you for being here on After Midnight. 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
1: 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My name is Rita Henderson. Keep the good work going. Thank you.
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1: Next up, Ann Hudson joining us to dish out some Nashville news. Ann, what's on deck?
2: Well, Granger, remember we were talking about Bailey Zimmerman and how he's got, like, an arrest warrant out? He has made a statement. I'll tell you what he said coming up in your Nashville.

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1: We know the night shift isn't easy. That's why we're bringing the music and the meaning. Granger's with you all night with songs, stories, and conversations that keep it real. Thanks for being a part of the After Midnight family. If I

0: Here's what's new in Nashville. Here's Ann Hudson.
1: So we told you earlier that Bailey Zimmerman has an arrest warrant. He is possibly going to get charged with some felonies after causing $16,000 worth of damages to a hotel room. Well, he has released a statement saying that he takes full accountability for everything that happened and that he's sorry to everyone who feels hurt or disrespected. He said he is taking this legal matter seriously and that he's committed to doing the work necessary to learn and grow. Have you ever heard of The Killers? It's a rock and roll band. The lead singer, his name is Brandon Flowers. Well, guess what? He's releasing a country album called Thrasher. And, well, the first single is out now. It's called Play.

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1: As we wave goodbye to Tuesdays after midnight, I want to remind you, hey, we have a brand new streaming channel called Yee Yee Radio, and we're continuing all the conversations we're having here over there. So the link to that is in the bio of our Instagram at After Midnight Granger Smith, or you could find it at Yee Yee Radio on Instagram.

1021 WDRM, Blair Davis in the Sinyard Law Studio with you this morning. It's going to be another hot one out there. In fact, another heat advisory through today. So just keep that in the back of your mind if you got to be outside.

0: informed and stuff. It's Blair's Three Things You Need to Know.
1: Garth Brooks is the latest artist to be teasing us. Fans actually noticed a cryptic countdown clock that appeared on his website just a couple of days ago. And as of right now, the clock will strike zero on July 7th. The clock also reads the future is about to become history. So are we thinking a new era?

1021 WDRM. Before you hit the road, headed out for your 4th of July trips that I'm sure you're excited about, don't forget to download our free iHeartRadio app so you can take us with you wherever you go. And don't forget that little mic button on there. That's our talkback mic button. If you hold that down and record a message, it comes straight to me here in the studio. So it's a great way for you and I to communicate again while you're traveling. New truck, big

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1021 WDRM, a little bit of Thomas Rhett to start off your morning. One thing I was not ready for was Thomas Rhett's post after he found out his dad is being invited to become a member of the Grand Ole Opry. I was tearing up, choking up. If I keep talking about it right now, I'm going to start crying again.

1021 WDRM, just in time for some crazy hot weather. Our friends over at Wildwater in Coleman have officially opened a massive new lazy river. They posted a couple of pictures, and I'm thinking, should I or should I not do the show from there? I think I should.

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0: 1021 WDRM. I'm Blair Davis. Hope you're having a great start to your Tuesday morning. There are so many rumors out there talking about the possibility of Taylor Swift and Travis Kelce getting married this weekend in New York City. And as a Swiftie, I'm going to choose to believe them based on all the research that I've done on TikTok. However, there's a new rumor circulating about this weekend, and that is the possibility that two massive artists could be performing at their wedding. The rumors are saying that Tim McGraw and Stevie Nicks would be performing this weekend for Taylor and Travis. This leads me to think, if you could pick anyone to perform at your wedding, if you're not married yet, or a major milestone event within your life, or heck, let's say you could go back and redo the wedding reception part. Who would you choose to play at your wedding reception? I mean, I think everyone knows Kenny Chesney is going to be at the top of that list for me. But if there was a second name, I'm going to have to think about it for a second. But who would you pick?
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7: 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Boston is a song I wrote when I was waiting on a guy who was picking me up. I couldn't stop thinking about him, and this is what I was feeling while I was waiting for him. 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
2: 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Stella Lefty, one of the artists that has officially been added to the Rock the South lineup for the big event in October. You can see all the additions right now on my

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1021 WDRM, a reminder that it is going to be hot once again outside. Please take all precautions if you're going to be outside for an extended period of time today, especially in that mid to late afternoon. It's a really dangerous time, so just take breaks, drink water, you know the drill.

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0: 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Birthday. That's birthday. Enter it now. From the Polaris Studio, this is Huntsville in the Tennessee Valley's number one for new country.

0: WDRM. Everybody's making their 4th of July weekend plans. But if you don't have yours, you know, set in stone just yet, I'll tell you about an event coming to Huntsville you might want to be a part of.
1: I don't know if you were looking at me or not. You probably smile like that all the time. 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

0: 1021 WDRM. I'm Blair Davis. Hope you're having a great Tuesday so far. And as always, thank you for spending part of your day with me. It's going to be another hot one out there, so make sure you plan accordingly. If you're going to be outside, you're going to need a lot of water today. A lot of people are trying to solidify 4th of July weekend plans. And if you are one of those people that doesn't really know what you're going to get into just yet, keep in mind that there is a pretty big event happening in downtown Huntsville. Huntsville salutes America's 250th. It's going to go down in Big Spring Park from 4 until 9:30 on Saturday. Of course, they're going to have music. They are going to have a parade even, which I think is really cool. You can actually get the parade route over on the City of Huntsville, Alabama government's Facebook page, and I'll share it over to my page too. But live music will kick off about 6 o'clock. And of course, if it's a 4th of July celebration, we got to have fireworks. Those are going to happen about 9 p.m. on Saturday. Again, all happening in downtown Huntsville in Big Spring Park. I'll get those details put over on my Facebook page.
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0: 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It's Blair's Three Things You Need to Know.
1: Garth Brooks is the latest artist to be teasing us. Fans actually noticed a cryptic countdown clock that appeared on his website just a couple of days ago. And as of right now, the clock will strike zero on July 7th. The clock also reads the future is about to become history. So are we thinking a new era for Garth Brooks? I really wouldn't mind that if that's the case. I know I mentioned earlier that we have a weather impact day through today, but it has now officially been extended. Weather Authority impact days continue now through Friday due to the combination of high heat and humidity in the Tennessee Valley. Temperatures are going to rise to the upper 90s, and we're in for the hottest stretch of weather so far this year. Feels like temperatures, they're saying, are going to be greater than 105 degrees in the days ahead, so make sure you're taking all of those heat precautions, and please use extreme caution when spending time outside during those peak afternoon hours. We are so excited that Team USA has advanced to the knockout rounds, and our friends over at the BBC are celebrating in a big way with two different experiences for you when it comes to a watch party.

1021 WDRM. I still haven't made it up to exit 22 to see Dolly's Tennessee and Travel Stop, but I promise you, by the end of the week, you're going to see pictures of me up there, because I'm telling you, there's that.

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1021 WDRM. Has everyone seen the TikTok dance, the trend to that song, I Knew It, I Knew You by Taylor Swift? If one person sends me a message on Facebook and says that they think that Steve should have to do that dance with me, I will force him to do it. Just one person. That's all it's going to take.

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101 WDRM. You know, it's like 150 degrees outside and I'm just wanting a fall day. And so, you know what that means? I've got a little bit of an itch. A little bit of an itch for some football season. I'm just saying.

0: 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And that was my song, Boston.
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Is anyone like me checking Alan Jackson's website store over and over and over again, hoping that his finale merch ends up on there at some point? I should have just drove up to Nashville. I should have been there. I'm still bitter, if you can't tell.

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1021 WDRM. I read on the internet that if it's hot outside, like as hot as it's going to be in the Tennessee Valley the next few days, that calories don't count in ice cream. I'm just saying. I read it on the internet. It's got to be true. Summer.

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Got some Dierks Bentley for you, a little bit of Scotty McCreary as well. Then I'm going to let you in on all the details of a 4th of July event happening this weekend in the Tennessee Valley. It's a tradition like none other.

102.1 WDRM. Weather impact days have been extended through Friday because of the heat, the humidity. So just keep that in the back of your mind. If you're making plans for the rest of the week and you can avoid being outside in that mid to late afternoon time frame, I'd definitely do that. Every

0: 1021 WDRM. I'm Blair Davis, live from the Sinyard Law Studio. Hope you're having a great Tuesday so far. I know it's Tuesday. I know we still got a few days to make it to the weekend, but it is a holiday weekend, so people are trying to make all of those plans. If you're anything like me, I'm a little type A, if you haven't picked up on that. So I'm like, okay, what exactly are we doing? I wanted to remind you that Decatur's favorite 4th of July tradition, of course, is back. The 60th Annual Spirit of America Festival is happening on Saturday at Point Mallard Park. Of course, they have a full day of family fun lined up. There's golf, pickleball tournaments going on. There's a kids' bike parade. I saw that. I thought that was really cute. Car and motorcycle show set up, food trucks, vendors, a free kids zone, live music from 5 until 9. It really is going to be a great time out there. So if you're in the Decatur area looking for what to do, make sure to keep in mind that, yes, the tradition is back, the annual Spirit of America Festival. It will end with the best fireworks show in Decatur at 9 p.m. All the details over on their Facebook page. But yes, definitely make plans to be there if you're in the Decatur area.
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1021 WDRM. I just saw someone put something out on Facebook that said it should be mandatory to play Courtesy of the Red, White, and Blue at every Team USA World Cup game. And everybody's agreeing. And I'm thinking, what do we need to do to make this happen? Do we need to start a petition? Because I couldn't agree more. It don't

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0: 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Trip. That's Trip. Enter it now. From the Polaris Studio, this is Huntsville in the Tennessee Valley's number one for new country.

just a few minutes. I've got Drew Baldridge, Chase Matthew, and Ella Langley. Then after that, I'm going to share with you an announcement that Huntsville Police Department just made. You need to be aware of this. You need to know all the details. So I'll share this with you next.

1021 WDRM. I just saw where Dolly Parton's Imagination Library of Alabama is actually celebrating their fourth anniversary today. Thought this was really cool. They've mailed over 24,000 books and served over 1,500 children in just 4 short years. So happy anniversary to their team.

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1: I knew I'd see her around. I'd be at some party, she'd show up and I'd be walking out. 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I'd look up, she'd be at the red light beside me in that white Maxima with the sticker on the back. I'd act

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1021 WDRM. Just a heads up, the Kitty Carnival over in Athens will not be open this weekend. Usually it's Thursday, Friday, Saturday nights, but they are taken off for the 4th of July holiday. They'll be back at it next weekend, though.

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us in your law studio just after 12 p.m. in the Tennessee Valley. My name is Zeno. This hour, Chris Stapleton, Tennessee Whiskey, New Cane Brown with Woman, and the best 4th of July festivities in the 256. We'll talk about that at 12:45.

basically crashed the internet on her second leg of the Dandelion Tour. Two of those dates, Auburn at Neville Arena in August. That'll be a good homecoming for Ella and maybe some other Alabama surprises. I'm just throwing it out there. 102.1 WDRM, Huntsville's number one for new country. I never

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Oh, we just heard Coat Wet Soul not too long ago. Of course, that's some throwback Toby Keith, and I'll be playing some American Soldier this weekend on my iHeartRadio app. 102.1 WDRM, Coat Wet Soul with Wyatt Flores comes to the Orion Amphitheater in September. You could be going not only to the show, but VIP sale to meet Coat backstage, courtesy of WDRM. So watch our Facebook and Instagram in the next week to win. 102.1 WDRM. Hey, yeah.

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I love that Luke Combs just shared a video on social media about just cutting up, dancing, singing along to Alan Jackson's final ride at Nissan Stadium over the weekend in Nashville, along with Thomas Rhett, Luke Combs, Miranda Lambert, Blake Shelton, literally everybody in country music. That wasn't Morgan Wallen and LL Langley because they were on tour. It's 102.5 The Bull. Here's Country and She Knows It.

the City of Law studio just after 1 p.m. in the Tennessee Valley. My name is Dino, Chase Matthew, and Darla in this hour. Corey Kent, Rocky Mountain Low, and my daily dad joke at 1:45. Go ahead, give me yours on the iHeartRadio Talk.

I mean, I really don't think this should be a holiday. It's kind of one of those made-up ones anyway. 102.1 WDRM, Social Media Day. What am I going to do? Post about how I'm excited about? No, I want to get rid of all the social media apps on my phone. 102.1 WDRM.

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All the way, 102.1 WDRM. There's lots of watch parties going on. Field Day, Stovehouse, the block party in downtown Huntsville. And we're cheering on Alabama's own Chris Richards, probably one of the best defenders in the world. That's what the internet tells me, but I know he's from Alabama. 102.1

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0: 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It feels like, well, the surface of the sun. 102.1 WDRM. We're going to feel those impacts for the rest of the week. So if you're going to be out at maybe a parade or some fireworks or working out in the sun, please just be smart and safe so we don't get any heat stroke. It's WDRM.
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I'm kind of disappointed because it's birthday cake. We couldn't get, like, Georgia had butter pecan. That's a cool one. I like pistachio, New Mexico and New York, but birthday cake, that's, I mean, if you're seven, that's okay. 102.1 WDRM.

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Liberty. That's Liberty. Enter it now. From the Polaris Studio, this is Huntsville in the Tennessee Valley's number one for new country.

from the Senior Law Studio, just after 2 p.m. in the Tennessee Valley. My name is Dino, Ella, and Morgan. I can't love you anymore. This hour, Shibuzi, a bar song. And how would you feel about a four-day work week? We'll talk about it at 2:45.

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1: 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On a

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1: And that was my family and friends in town. What are you doing to celebrate America's 250 this week? 102.1 WDRM, the Trash Pandas. They've got home games, field day, family movie nights all throughout the week. And then that Rocket City celebrates America 250. That's on Thursday at Joe Davis Stadium. WDRM.

I gotta be honest, still one of the best versions of the national anthem, Dan and Shay, from a couple weeks ago. Say So, new music. 102.1 WDRM, Huntsville's number one for new country.

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0: 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Just say play WDRM at iHeartRadio. And we had so much fun hanging out yesterday. Our girl Megan Maroney was in studio talking about the tour, talking about the album, talking about her puppy.
1: Oh, Jojo puppy.
2: Boots. Can I tell
0: you?
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0: Tay used to bring her puppy in the studio, peed all over the place.
2: Yeah, I got in trouble for
0: her
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0: Her dog didn't pee in here once. 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
0: Maybe Tay should train her dog. The point of this whole thing is Megan Maroney on the podcast. Link is in the bio. Instagram at

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2: So after a career spanning over 30 years, Red Akins finally got the call. Yeah, he was performing at the Grand Ole Opry over the weekend when John Party surprised everyone by coming out and taking the mic after explaining to the crowd, you know, the connection that he and Akins had. He revealed that Red is the real reason for his visit. He said, "You've always been family to me, but I'm here to invite you to be a part of a different family. I'm here to invite you to be a member of the Grand Ole Opry." They hugged on stage. His whole family came out, including Thomas Rhett. He was there. But the video is all over social media, including the Grand Ole Opry's YouTube. Go check it out. All right, next, the UK welcomed Garth Brooks back in a big way over the weekend. In his first performance in Britain in 30 years, Garth took over BST Hyde Park in London, and in doing so, set a new venue record. Also there with him, Zach Brown Band, Ashton McBride, and others. Garth brought in a record of 69,999 paying fans. And in other Garth news, a countdown clock has appeared on garthbrooks.com with a message that says the future is about to become history. And it looks like he plans to make that announcement July 7th at 7 a.m. Central Time. And last, Luke Combs came away from his guest appearance at the Alan Jackson's final concert with a pretty awesome souvenir. On Instagram, he posted a carousel of pictures from the evening, including one memento suitable for framing. It was Alan's set list from the stage, personally autographed to Luke. How cool is that? Check it out on his Instagram. That's your iHeart Country Roundup with Tay.
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0: Well, Doreen never gave up. She won her share of that $250,000. We're celebrating America 250, and you got another shot to win with the next keyword. Just keep listening. Good luck.

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0: Oh my gosh.
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0: That's not, did you almost say for Christmas? hey, check in on Instagram. You traveling? Where are you going? At Wayne D and Tay. 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

0: Huntsville and the Valley's number one for new country. 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And Instagram, Wayne Diante. Appreciate Lori for her message for that last song.
1: All right, we're going to do a little factor crap here. Because I saw this and I was like, no way.
0: I hate being quizzed, but that's fine. What
1: so
0: do you got?
1: Here's the question. The U.S. government once banned sliced bread.
0: They've banned some dumb things. I'm going to think about that. If y'all got an answer, call or text 1-877-367-4432. The answer's next. Are you?

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1: This mom got people all upset on social media right now.
2: Yeah, so she's got two kids, a 14-year-old and an 11-year-old, and she's got strict summer parenting rules for them this summer. They each have to read a book a day, also practice math skills, and then spend a few hours outside being active.
1: My kids would never do that, even if I told them they had to.
2: Really?
1: Plus, I'm not home to, like, enforce that, so how do I know?
2: I know. That's the hard part. I try to get Weston to read a little bit, but even still, it's like pulling teeth.

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1: And it's Wayne Deonte. This buddy of mine has already texted me about tomorrow and like, hey man, you got lunch plans? I'm like, no. And he started spitting off a couple of ideas. I go, well, what about Arby's? And he goes, Arby's? I was trying to do like grab a couple of drinks, whatever. I go, no, we're going to switch that up. And once I told him why, he was all in. And all I had to do was tell him one word, cheesesteak. Yeah, Arby's has cheesesteaks now. And let me tell you, they are the best cheesesteaks I've ever had. And I love me a good cheesesteak, all right? I saw it. I had to try it. I heard about it. People were raving. You know how like everyone's like, I love it. I love it. And you're like, we'll see. No, they were right. And now my buddy's going to experience tomorrow when we grab lunch. 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But Arby's, they really do have the meats. 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